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0: 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Here's to another 40.

0: 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Garriga's Outdoorsman Tip of the Day.
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2: Initiative Petition 28, of course, has been foiled, and that would have stopped hunting, fishing, and farming and ranching here in the state. Now there's a move underway on a couple of different fronts to put that into the state constitution. There's a citizens' initiative petition underway, IP 25, that could put it on the November 28 ballot, and Senator Christine Drazen of Canby has proposed enshrining Oregonians' rights to hunt, fish, farm, and more in the state constitution. That doesn't mean that a measure like IP 28 couldn't come up again, but it does give judges a little more of a fight if it is in the state constitution.
0: The R.L. Garriga's Outdoorsman Tip of the Day on KSJJ 1029.
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0: 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How far does a goodbye go? Jason Aldean there. A look at our Central Oregon weather forecast for the evening. Patchy smoke and a late night overnight low in the upper 40s. Patchy smoke expected for Thursday and a high in the low 80s. Friday comes a slight chance for showers and maybe some thunderstorms in the afternoon. I'm expecting a high in the low 80s. A look at our Central Oregon weather update brought to you by The Coyote, Ben's new spot for great food, craft cocktails, dancing, and unforgettable nights.
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3: Now that's my kind of stampede. 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
1: Rolling right through the work week. Tomorrow is Thursday. That means we'll have Thursday's dog. Lynn will be here from the Humane Society of Central Oregon with a pet looking for a forever home. We'll have more air show of the Cascades tickets going out the door. We're going to fill another spot on the KSJJ guest list for the Pro Caliber Bull Riding Finals, August 22nd at O'Neill Arena.

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2: 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He calls it bonding time. Whatever you say, Max, we say, yeah, that's definitely a Pepper Thing. 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

me tell you, she was the prettiest thing I'd ever seen in a pair of boots. 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
1: Rolling right through the work week. 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We'll have more air show of the Cascades tickets going out the door. 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
4: The Coyote, Ben's newest country bar, is bringing the action home with Ben's only mechanical bull. 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
5: Now that's my kind of stampede. And when I get tossed to my keister, I'll just two-step over to the dance floor.
4: Exactly. Kick up some dust with line dancing, chow down on some downright delicious grub, and wash it all down with handcrafted cocktails from their master mixologists.
6: Forget Pamplona. The running of the bulls is happening right here at the Coyote in Bend. The grand opening of Bend's hippest country bar is right downtown. 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
6: Oregon. This is our home. From its wide Pacific shore to its majestic peaks and open desert, this state has it all. But one careless spark could take all of this away. Whether you're at home, at play, or on the job, the power and responsibility of wildfire is in your hands. Please, keep Oregon green.
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1: I knew I'd see her around. 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I'd ask,

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1: Rolling right through the work week. Tomorrow is Thursday. That means we'll have Thursday's dog. Lynn will be here from the Humane Society of Central Oregon with a pet looking for a forever home. We'll have more air show of the Cascades tickets going out the door. We're going to fill another spot on the KSJJ guest list for the Pro Caliber Bull Riding Finals, August 22nd at O'Neill Arena. And we'll have another pair of George Burge tickets for the AccuAir Heating and Cooling Summer Kicking Concert Series up at General Duffy's. I'll talk to you tomorrow morning with news, weather, local information, and your favorite country music.
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1: Rolling right through the work week. Tomorrow is Thursday. That means we'll have Thursday's dog. Lynn will be here from the Humane Society of Central Oregon with a pet looking for a forever home. 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
5: Well, happy Thursday, everybody. Welcome to show number 1679 of After Midnight. I'm your host, Granger Smith. I'm so glad to be with you. I've got some good news I want to share with you. It's good, so hang tight. You're going to want to hear this. I've also got some Nashville news with Ann Hudson. She's got stories about your favorite stars in Nashville, what they're up to in their lives. And speaking of those stars, we've got a bunch of their good country music to play for you, too. All the way to the sun comes up, but I'm with you. It starts right now. No longer Wednesday night. Officially now, Thursday morning. Welcome to After Midnight.

0: All right, here's a good news story. A dog is back with its owner after surviving a 65-foot fall and spending 4 days stranded on a narrow Kentucky ledge.
1: Wow.
0: The owner contacted the Wolf County Search and Rescue Team after hearing faint barking near Miller Ridge Cliffside. Rescuers used a high-angle rope system to reach the dog, secure it, and carefully bring it to the top of the cliff. The dog was reunited with his relieved owner, and the volunteer team celebrated the rescue as a simple message. Every life matters.
1: That was cool. He stayed alive, man.
0: 65-foot fall.
1: That's six stories.
0: 4 days.
1: Wow.
0: That's pretty incredible. That's a good news story.
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Okay, good topic I want to discuss next hour. I want to hear from you on this. What's the most trouble you ever got into as a kid? Call me. We'll talk about this next hour. I want to hear from you. 866-607-8383.

Thank you to all of our night shift workers. It's because of you that America is open for business 24/7. You're up after midnight with Granger Smith.

0: Ann Hudson is about to jump on and share some Nashville news with us. Ann, what do you have lined up?
1: Oh, this is exciting. Granger Miranda Lambert is throwing one big Texas-sized party to celebrate her new album, and she picked the perfect place to do it. I'll tell you where, coming up in your Nashville news next.

0: from Nashville's Music Row. 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
1: So Miranda Lambert is celebrating the release of her new album, Crisco, with a one-night-only show at Billy Bob's Texas, happening on October 6th, 4 days after the album drops. Miranda says the iconic honky-tonk is the perfect setting for a country disco album filled with rhinestones and shine. Tickets go on sale tomorrow at 10 a.m. Ah, this is cute. Scotty McCrary was opening up for Cody Johnson when he brought out a very special guest on stage. His 3-year-old son, Avery, he even got to sing the last line on Cab in a Solo. Sweet. I love it.
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1: Welcome to Thursday, everybody. Hour number two of After Midnight starts right now. I'm Granger Smith, your host, and this is when I say, hey, if you're up really early or up really late, either way, I'm just glad you're with me. I've got a whole bunch of good country music to play for you, and I've got this question also that I want you to call me for. What's the most trouble you ever got into as a kid? Think about that and call me, 866-607-8383. I've also got Earl Dibbles Jr., you know, the country boy. He's got a dumb criminal story to tell us, hopefully to put a smile on her face. And all this here packed into hour number two with a whole bunch of good country music. Hang tight. It's After Midnight.

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1: Asking this question, what's the most trouble you got into as a kid and then got busted for it? 866-607-8383.
2: Me and my brother were, teenagers. And my brother pulled his knife out and decided to start acting like he was going to sword fight. And so I stabbed him. Didn't think I had, but I wound up stabbing him in the leg. And, of course, got my butt whooped.
1: Getting your brother stabbed will get your butt whooped. No doubt. I grew up with brothers as well. I understand. 866-607-8383.
3: One funny thing that I did when I was a kid, I'm a twin, so I went to my sister's classroom when she was absent, and I got caught at the end of the day because I didn't know how to get to the bus. Yep, that was me.
1: 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We always wonder if y'all do stuff like that, and you do, don't you? Only twins could do that. 866-607-8383.
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0: Hey, Granger. Gary, trucking across Ohio and Indiana here tonight. Sure appreciate all you do for the trucking community. 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

Stanley Cups are being stolen, and I'm not talking about that old hockey trophy. I'm talking about those trendy drinking cups, and Earl is going to be here to share a dumb criminal story about this coming up next.

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1: I'm Earl Dibbles Jr. I'm a country boy. I'm an honest boy too, and crime don't pay. I got a story to prove it. There's been another Stanley Cup heist. Some old fella pried open the rear gate at a Target in Daly, California last week about 3:30 a.m. and stole around $450 worth of them Stanley Cups. Keep an eye out on Facebook Marketplace. You might get a discount. That fella's dumb.
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6: Hey, thanks for starting your Thursday here with me on After Midnight, y'all. I'm Granger Smith, your host. Hey, I've got some things that went down on this day in history I want to talk about this hour. Plus, some Nashville news with Ann Hudson. She's keeping you in touch with your favorite stars out there in Nashville. Some things went down, and she's going to tell you about it. Hang tight for all of this here early on a Thursday. We are After Midnight.

On this day in 2014, we lost an actor that was loved by so many, that brought so many smiles to so many people. I'll tell you who that was, plus some other things that went down on this day in history, coming up next.

0: talking about history. And he's even got the diploma to prove it. It's time for This Day in History on After Midnight with Granger Smith.
1: On this day, August the 13th, 1521, Spanish conquistador Cortez ended the Aztec Empire. 1792, King Louis of France was arrested by the National Tribunal. 1898, armistice ending the Spanish-American War was signed. 1961, construction of the Berlin Wall began. 1969, Apollo 11 astronauts were released from quarantine. 1997, South Park premiered on Comedy Central. 2014, actor Robin Williams passed away, raising mental health awareness. Some famous birthdays include iconic British film director and producer Alfred Hitchcock, Cuban revolutionary and political leader Fidel Castro, and British singer, songwriter, and guitarist James Morrison. Those are just a few things that went down on this day in history.
0: You got it locked on After Midnight with Granger Smith.
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0: Hey, Granger, good morning. It's my turn tonight. I got the late night baby shift duty for our newborn. But at the same time, I get to do some housework around here. So thank you for keeping me entertained throughout the night, bro. God bless.
1: Thank you so much, bro. 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

0: Ann Hudson is coming up next with all the latest from Nashville. Ann, what's on your radar today?
1: Oh, did you see this, Granger? Coe Wetzel was talking about why Ella Langley was the only choice for his new duet, Jaded. The story coming up in Nashville News next.

0: Here's what's new in Nashville. Here's Ann Hudson.
1: So Co Wetzel and Ella Langley have reunited for their duet, Jaded. And Co says their history made her the perfect choice. The two first collaborated early in their careers, and Co says Ella has long been one of his favorite people to write and to sing with because fans believe every word she sings. Ella says recording together again after years of friendship made this one just extra special. Ah, this is cute. Scotty McCrary was opening up for Cody Johnson when he brought out a very special guest on stage. His 3-year-old son, Avery, he even got to sing the last line on Cab in a Solo. Sweet. I love it.
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1: Crank it up.
4: 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Here's your host, Granger Smith.
5: Okay, you know what we say on Thursday? You can see the finish line from here. The weekend right around the corner. Welcome to After Midnight, hour number 4. Starts right now.

got this question. This has been a good discussion, and I'm kicking it up again. If you could bring back one country legend, who would it be? Let me know. 866-607-8383. I've also got a real Bibble Junior, the country boy with a dumb criminal story to share with us, and a whole bunch of good country music. Hang tight. Hour number four starts right now.

Okay, if you could bring back one country legend, who would it be? We've been talking about this, and it's been a good discussion. Think about it and call me. We'll talk in two songs. 866-607-8383.

0: Thanks so much for staying up with us. This is After Midnight with Granger Smith.
1: Okay, asking this question. This has been such a good topic. I love these answers from you guys. Who is a legend that we lost too soon in country music? Maybe we want them back for maybe one more album. If you could have one more album from one country legend, who would it be? 866-607-8383.
2: First one that comes to my mind was Daryl Singletary. A lot of people may not think that he's a legend, but he just had that deep country sound that he left us way too soon. And yes, Keith Whitley was another one, but Daryl was the first one that came to my mind. Daryl Singletary.
1: Daryl Singletary, love him. Absolutely a legend. The interesting thing about that phone call is that Daryl Singletary looked up to Keith Whitley. He was his legend. So if we asked this to Daryl Singletary, this question, he would have said Keith Whitley. And now we're saying Daryl Singletary as time marches on. That's a tough pill to swallow that we don't have either one of those men. 866-607-8383.
3: That would be no other than George Jones. The reason being is his song, He Stopped Loving Her Today, was my dad and mom made over, when my daddy passed. Brings back some harsh memories, but good memories, and I bring George Jones back.
1: Yeah, look at this pattern. Then we could say Keith Whitley looked backward to George Jones. Even we lost Keith before that, Keith would have looked to George for inspiration. Crazy. Wish we had all three of those back. 866-607-8383.
4: 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Just call and leave a message at 866-607-8383. 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
13: The underlying theme is Proverbs 3:4-6. Trust in the Lord with all your heart. Lean not on your own understanding. I was trusting in myself. I was making good money. I was idolizing the lifestyle. I was putting everything on my shoulders, saying, I'm doing all of this. I'm creating all this. I'm thinking about all this. I'm doing all this. And then Granger decided to leave touring. Parker decided to leave to go to Washington, D.C. It's like a lot of different moving parts here, but sure. Parker left Yee-Yee, so I had to run Yee-Yee myself. Granger was leaving music, and so, you know, I had to deal with that, and I was like, all right, cool. I'm just going to get up earlier. I'm going to work out harder. I'm going to do 3 workouts. I'm going to, you know, time block all this. And then I just broke down, and I was like, Lord, the Lord broke me down. I broke down. Lord, save me. I can't do this. I thought I could. I need you.
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0: Hey, man, I just want to say I'm a big fan of the show. Your show has helped me get through plenty of nights that I can't sleep. I'm a firefighter, and I don't sleep most nights because of stuff I've seen. And your show, big inspiration on how it helps get through my night.
1: Now, that means the world to me to hear that. 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
1: If you want to celebrate divorce, well, do it with some celebratory shots, but not from your pistol. Earl is going to share this true, dumb story that actually went down coming up next. I threw

0: civils and dumb criminals on After Midnight.
1: I'm Earl Devils Jr. I'm a country boy. I'm an honest boy, too, and crime don't pay. I got a story to prove it. A man in Nashville, Tennessee is facing over a dozen charges after officers responded to the shots fired shortly before 6 a.m. on April the 1st. When they arrived, they found old Craig Jose Miller, 26 years old, and another guy sitting on the corner denying that they heard no shots. However, a witness told the cops he'd seen Miller waving a firearm around and shooting off two or three rounds in different locations. Miller later admitted, yeah, he fired 8 celebrity rounds after regaining his freedom from his wife. Now, he faces charges of aggravated assault with a deadly weapon and theft of a firearm. Oh, yeah, and also being dumb.
0: Thanks for staying up with us here on After Midnight with Granger Smith.
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Okay, looking for your phone call here. 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
6: Thursday morning, early risers. What's up? Welcome to After Midnight with me, Granger Smith, your host. I've got some good news I want to read for y'all coming up. Hopefully put a smile on your face. Plus some Nashville news with Ann Hudson. She's coming in with stories about your favorite stars out there in Nashville. All of this coming up, so please don't touch that dial. You don't want to miss it.

0: All right, here's a good news story. A dog is back with its owner after surviving a 65-foot fall and spending 4 days stranded on a narrow Kentucky ledge.
1: Wow, wow, wow.
0: The owner contacted the Wolf County Search and Rescue Team after hearing faint barking near Miller Ridge Cliffside. Rescuers used a high-angle rope system to reach the dog, secure it, and carefully bring it to the top of the cliff. The dog was reunited with his relieved owner, and the volunteer team celebrated the rescue as a simple message. Every life matters.
1: That was cool. He stayed alive, man.
0: 65-foot fall.
1: That's six stories.
0: 4 days.
1: Wow.
0: That's pretty incredible. That's a good news story.
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0: Bruce down in South Texas on my way in to an oil refinery to keep that gas and oil flowing for everybody to have a wonderful life. Thank you for keeping us going. 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
1: Well, thank you, sir. 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

0: What if?
1: Ann Hudson is about to jump on and share some Nashville news with us. Ann, what do you have lined up?
2: Oh, this is exciting. Granger Miranda Lambert is throwing one big Texas-sized party to celebrate her new album, and she picked the perfect place to do it. I'll tell you where, coming up in your Nashville news next. Wee-wee.

0: from Nashville's Music Row, it's Ann Hudson.
1: So Miranda Lambert is celebrating the release of her new album, Crisco, with a one-night-only show at Billy Bob's Texas, happening on October 6th, 4 days after the album drops. Miranda says the iconic honky-tonk is the perfect setting for a country disco album filled with rhinestones and shine. Tickets go on sale tomorrow at 10 a.m. Aw, this is cute. Scotty McCrary was opening up for Cody Johnson when he brought out a very special guest on stage. His 3-year-old son, Avery, he even got to sing the last line on Cab in a Solo. Sweet. I love it.
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Today's Country, KSJJ 1029. There's John Pardee. Happy Thursday. Friday Eve is what we call it because we feel closer to the weekend when we do. Happy day to you. I hope you're going to have a fantastic day. I hope your week so far has been good. Mine's not been too bad. I've got lots of activities going on. I'm a musician and I had released a couple songs. I do mostly rock stuff. Occasionally I do some country stuff. I play bass for Cheyenne West every once in a while. And I have songs I've written and perform and covers that I enjoy that are all in that country and southern rock vein. But mainly I do rock stuff. And I'd released a couple singles earlier this summer. And now I'm starting to do live shows and get out more. And so I've really been concentrating on that. I also recently joined a new band called Shine that does kind of sing-along covers on Sundays at Commonwealth. And that's always fun. I think our next one is the 23rd, in case you're interested. But anyway, so I've been doing lots of music stuff outside of my radio show here. And next week, I'm taking vacation. So Brian will be in for a few days. RL's going to jump in for a few days and cover me so I can take a little bit of a break. And that just means I'll be doing more work on music. So that's what my week has looked like, and that's what next week's looking like for me as we head into the end of this week. I've got some stuff to do today for sure. I've got George Burge tickets going out the door. We also will be putting somebody else on our guest list for the Pro Caliber Bull Riding Series finals out at O'Neill Arena. And the air show of the Cascades is coming up pretty soon, and we will have tickets for that to give away today as well. Thursday's dog, of course, because it's Thursday, Lynn will be here from the Humane Society of Central Oregon, and we'll have lots of news and information for you. So let's keep things rolling right now. Here's Parmalee with Gonna Love You and your rodeo reports on the other side. Happy Thursday. I almost said Tuesday. Oh, don't go backwards, David.

0: 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We love all of our communities in Central Oregon, and a small town shout out is a great way to let everybody know about somebody special in your community.
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2: 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This is professional rodeo announcer Steve Kenyon with today's 8 Seconds Update. 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
2: Today's program is coming to you from Hermiston, Oregon, in the Farm City Pro Rodeo, which ends on Saturday. The OMAC Stampede gets underway today in OMAC, Washington. The first of four rodeo performances. The rodeo there ends on Sunday. Jerome, Idaho, the Jerome County Fair and Rodeo. Some big names found themselves on top of the leaderboard. Chad Mayfield, the world champion tie-down roper, won his event with a 7.5. Josh Frost, the world champion bull rider, 85.5 to win his event. Anita Ellis, who qualified for last year's Wrangler National Finals Rodeo from Blackfoot, Idaho. Time is 16:59 to win the barrel race. Tyler Tryan and Nikki Northcott continued their hot streak of 3-7 in the team roping. Garrett Shadbolt from Nebraska, 85.5, won the bareback riding. There was a tie for the number two spot. Bodie Lammers and Dean Thompson. Thompson, who's from Utah, the world champion who recently beat cancer. It's his first rodeo back since the springtime when he was diagnosed with cancer. He's scheduled to compete tonight in Hermiston. There's more on our Destination Rodeo Facebook page. 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I'm Steve Kidd.

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1: From the KTVZ newsroom, I'm Adriel Hacera. Happening now, Oregon State Police are investigating a deadly three-vehicle crash on Highway 101 in Curry County that killed a sister's man. The crash happened Sunday afternoon. Investigators say 36-year-old Lewis Henry Vowell, the third of sisters, was on a motorcycle speeding north, went into the passing lane, and tried to pass several vehicles. He then hit a Mazda that was turning. Police say the impact threw him from the motorcycle and he was hit by a van. He was pronounced dead at the scene and no one else was hurt. In other news, happening Monday, heads up for drivers in the area, Butler Market Road will close overnight for paving. Butler Market Road will be closed between Hude Lane and Brinson Boulevard Monday night from 7 p.m. to 7 a.m. Crews will pave the road. A detour will be in place. Drivers should plan for extra travel time and follow the detour. Plus, the Ben Lapine School District is changing how its students use technology with one simple adjustment. As part of getting ready for the new school year, the tech department is preparing 139 iPad charging carts. In years past, older students were able to take their devices home, but now the iPads will stay at school. For more information on these stories, head to KTVZ.com or visit the KTVZ mobile app.
2: From the Local Alert Weather Center, I'm Jillian Fortner. The weather pattern is becoming more active, bringing the chance for showers and storms back to Central Oregon. A red flag warning is in place today from 1 to 9 p.m. due to the possibility of lightning and gusty winds increasing fire danger. Spotty storms could develop during the heat of the day today, with high temperatures reaching the low to mid 80s. You can expect a mix of sunshine and clouds on Friday with a chance again for isolated storm development. Highs will stay in the 80s through the weekend. From the Local Alert Weather Center, I'm Jillian Fortner.
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0: Today's Country, KSJJ 1029, Bailey Zimmerman and Chevy Silverado. We are going a little bit later on today. We're going to talk to the Kendall Toyota Group and a Troop 21 Scout Group about the upcoming Soapbox Derby. I intended to run that interview yesterday, and there was some sort of technical glitch, and we ended up running the same interview with Eric King 2 days in a row. I apologize for that. But today we will have the Kendall Toyota Soapbox Derby information. It's pretty cool stuff. They did their build night earlier this week on Tuesday at Kendall Toyota of Bend. The Soapbox Derby is coming up on the 12th at River's Edge Golf Course. It's the 5th annual Kendo Auto Soapbox Derby, and it benefits charities. It's really cool. You'll find out all the information in my interview a little bit later on this morning.
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0: Today's Country, KSJJ 1029, and that was Clay Walker. He was just here recently for the fair out at the Deschutes County Fairgrounds. And we want you to go over to Backyard Ben, check some stuff out. There's a pretty cool thing about the Hayden Holmes Amphitheater Concerts is our featured video, and you can find that at backyardben.com. 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
1: Rolling up on 6 o'clock. Good morning to you. It's time for a look at news and weather brought to you by your Oregon Lottery, supporting Oregon State Parks since 1998. Six people were killed Tuesday when Houthis firing missiles at a vessel in the Bab el-Mandeb Strait in Yemen. Yemen's Coast Guard said the dead included four crew members and two members of the government-allied National Resistance Force. Houthis fired three ballistic missiles at the Yemeni commercial vessel, according to the Transportation Ministry of Yemen. Now for our local news and weather, we head into the KTVZ newsroom.
2: From the KTVZ newsroom, I'm Adriel Hacera. Oregon State Police are investigating a deadly three-vehicle crash on Highway 101 in Curry County that killed a sister's man. The crash happened Sunday afternoon. Investigators say 36-year-old Lewis Henry Vowell, the third of sisters, was on a motorcycle speeding north, went into the passing lane, and tried to pass several vehicles. He then hit a Mazda that was turning. Police say the impact threw him from the motorcycle and he was hit by a van. He was pronounced dead at the scene and no one else was hurt. Happening Monday, heads up for drivers in the area, Butler Market Road will close overnight for paving. Butler Market Road will be closed between Hude Lane and Brinson Boulevard Monday night from 7 p.m. to 7 a.m. Crews will pave the road. A detour will be in place. Drivers should plan for extra travel time and follow the detour. Plus, the Ben Lapine School District is changing how its students use technology with one simple adjustment. As part of getting ready for the new school year, the tech department is preparing 139 iPad charging carts. In years past, older students were able to take their devices home, but now the iPads will stay at school. For more information on these stories, head to KTVZ.com or visit the KTVZ mobile app.
3: From the Local Alert Weather Center, I'm Jillian Fortner. The weather pattern is becoming more active, bringing the chance for showers and storms back to Central Oregon. A red flag warning is in place today from 1 to 9 p.m. due to the possibility of lightning and gusty winds increasing fire danger. Spotty storms could develop during the heat of the day today, with high temperatures reaching the low to mid 80s. You can expect a mix of sunshine and clouds on Friday with a chance again for isolated storm development. Highs will stay in the 80s through the weekend. From the Local Alert Weather Center, I'm Jillian Fortner.
1: 51 degrees in Madras, 41 degrees in Lapine, and 50 degrees here in Bend.
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0: KSJJ 1029. It's time for Thursday's Dog, shining a spotlight on those doing good for the animals of Central Oregon.
1: It's Thursday. That means it's time for Thursday's Dog. Lynn is here from the Humane Society of Central Oregon. Hello, Lynn.
2: Hello. How are you doing?
1: Good. How's your summer been going? Good?
2: Hot, of course.
1: Yes, hot.
2: And
1: a little smoky.
2: But the community's done really well for the most part. They've been keeping their pets inside and out of the heat. We've had a few dogs left in cars, so... Yeah. You know, we think that we're beyond that.
1: You would hope, but the Bend police have had 20 plus calls this summer about dogs in cars, so.
2: Yeah, so just a gentle reminder, and then to remember to don't do heavy exercise
1: in the heat,
2: in the smoke. It definitely can impact seniors and those with respiratory issues, so definitely what we do for ourselves parallels how we should treat our animals.
1: Yes. And remember, all their parts are a little smaller than all of our parts, and they can tolerate a little less than we can out and about and in the smoke and stuff. So.
2: Yeah, I want to talk about Clancy, who is a good-sized dog, not too big, not too small, kind of a lab-sized dog.
1: He's a cute boy, indeed.
2: Handsome, right?
1: Right. And he was found, you said, maybe out in the Badlands is where he was running around. Somebody found him?
2: Yeah. Deschutes County Sheriff's Office was the person who brought them in. I'm sure somebody called it in and they found him out there. So you just wish that you could sit Clancy down on a couch and he could tell you
1: his story, because you really don't know anything before that.
2: No. Yeah. And I can tell you that we took him to a Wilco adoption event. Mm-hmm. What I discovered about him hanging out with him for 5 hours was an incredibly good boy. Like, he's 4 years old. He did well meeting everyone who came into the store. We had crazy puppies playing right next to him. We had two rabbits and we had a gerbil. Would go kind of interested to see the smell and then just kind of walk on. He is friendly, but he's not like your golden retriever.
1: Right. You said he's a little stoic, which can make him seem a little standoffish, but it's not so much that. He's just not a hyper, very active, engaging dog. He needs to be engaged.
2: Yeah, he's just not a demanding dog. And like when I saw him kind of do some zoomies because he was happy to see me, I was like super excited because I'm like, maybe outside of the shelter environment, you're going to see a much more.
1: Yeah, once he makes that connection with his owner,
2: getting out there.
1: That family.
2: In the kennel environment, he does kind of have a couple times when he first arrived. So remember, this is when he first arrived.
1: Right.
2: Who knows what happened. And he was a little bit unsure about men, especially men in hats. So we do want to caution that again out at that Wilco event.
1: Lots of men with hats and things, and you didn't see anything.
2: Yeah, I didn't see anything.
1: Meet and greets are going to be important for someone like Clancy, both for the potential family and any other pets they may have, anything like that, because we have such limited history on him. Those meet and greets will go a long way into figuring out his personality and the perfect fit, right?
2: Absolutely. And it helps you make a better decision,
1: sure,
2: too. What are you willing to invest in training and management? I mean, dog management, dog and cat management, those are things that you have to think about. Do you have time? Do you have the skill set? Do you need a little help? Clancy, I think, would just love somebody who just wants a dog to hang out with him. I think he's going to be able to go to a pub with him.
1: Right.
2: But I think he just wants to hang out. He wants a buddy. Does
1: a mellow social dog, probably.
2: Mellow dog. Even just hanging out at the home and going for an evening walk will make this dog very, very happy. I think he's going to be an easy fit for anyone.
1: Excellent.
2: Please check out the photos on our website. And we hope that he's adopted. And if he gets adopted before August 22nd, Saturday, we are having an alumni adoption event out at Good Life. It's kind of being promoted as Paws Fest. It's from 4 to 7. There'll just be some fun events that you can do with your dog, and we get to... It really is kind of a selfish event because we want to see some of our alumni.
1: Where the dogs you've placed, how they're doing,
2: Yeah, so I think it'll be a really fun thing.
1: It's got to be fun, yeah.
2: Yeah, so it's not only alumni. It's going to be alumni and all, just a gathering of people who love...
1: A dog fest, as it were.
2: Yeah, exactly. I like it. Yeah. So,
1: excellent. And that's on the 22nd?
2: It's on August 22nd from 4 to 7. It'll be also a fundraiser, and it'll be a kickoff for some really cool t-shirts. So we'll put out some teases as soon as we can to get you to... It'll be 100% fundraiser for the Humane Society, thanks to Good Life.
1: Excellent, excellent. So we will have more information about that event and about Clancy on our Facebook page later today, and you can always find out all the details by going to hsco.org.
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1: One of the cool things about living in Central Oregon is you can look up and see stars most of the time. Last night I was out in my driveway in the dark of night. Don't ask me why. But I looked up and there were stars. And I always think, ooh, living on the high desert is kind of cool because you can see all that stuff a little better than you can in the city. When I lived in Portland, you looked up, you saw smog, you saw cloudiness almost all the time. So I've been in Central Oregon now 27 years. Of course, I grew up in Lakeview, so I've been around all the time. Lakeview's got some of the best night skies ever because there's no light pollution really out there. Some cool stuff going on. I don't know if you're familiar with the Perseid meteor shower, but it's one of the most plentiful showers that you can see, an average of 50 to 100 meteors per hour, and it lasts for a couple weeks. You can start to see those. Last night around 10 o'clock, people started seeing them. I don't know if the meteors call ahead and say, hey, I'll be there around 10. But it's going to continue for the next couple of weeks. And I used to be in a band, and every year we would play out in the forest, out on Forest Service land out by Mount Bachelor. And there'd be a big party, and all these folks would come out in the middle of this field, set up their tents. We'd set up generators, and we'd have a show and watch the meteors. It was pretty cool. So if you get a chance to get out and see it and you haven't, it's a life experience that you should have living here on the high desert.
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0: Today's Country, KSJJ 1029, Bailey Zimmerman, and holy smokes. 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Team Hyundai and Team Kia are teaming up for a huge carnival of fun and savings. You can bring the whole family over to the car lots there at Highway 20 and Purcell, and they've got you won't be able to miss it. They've got an 80-foot tall water slide. They've got bounce houses. They've got all kinds of fun stuff going on over there and some great deals on cars, some opportunities to win cool prizes. You're going to want to check it out. It goes on through this coming weekend, and we're going to be out there broadcasting live. Brian will be out there from 10 to noon Saturday morning. Again, that's on Highway 20 in Bend. KSJJ live with Team Kia at Teamapalooza. 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
1: From the KTVZ newsroom, I'm Adriel Hacera. Happening now, Oregon State Police are investigating a deadly three-vehicle crash on Highway 101 in Curry County that killed a sister's man. The crash happened Sunday afternoon. Investigators say 36-year-old Lewis Henry Vowell, the third of sisters, was on a motorcycle speeding north, went into the passing lane, and tried to pass several vehicles. He then hit a Mazda that was turning. Police say the impact threw him from the motorcycle and he was hit by a van. He was pronounced dead at the scene and no one else was hurt. In other news, happening Monday, heads up for drivers in the area, Butler Market Road will close overnight for paving. Butler Market Road will be closed between Hude Lane and Brinson Boulevard Monday night from 7 p.m. to 7 a.m. Crews will pave the road. A detour will be in place. Drivers should plan for extra travel time and follow the detour. Plus, the Ben Lapine School District is changing how its students use technology with one simple adjustment. As part of getting ready for the new school year, the tech department is preparing 139 iPad charging carts. In years past, older students were able to take their devices home, but now the iPads will stay at school. For more information on these stories, head to KTVZ.com or visit the KTVZ mobile.
2: From the Local Alert Weather Center, I'm Jillian Fortner. The weather pattern is becoming more active, bringing the chance for showers and storms back to Central Oregon. A red flag warning is in place today from 1 to 9 p.m. due to the possibility of lightning and gusty winds increasing fire danger. Spotty storms could develop during the heat of the day today, with high temperatures reaching the low to mid 80s. You can expect a mix of sunshine and clouds on Friday, with a chance again for isolated storm development. Highs will stay in the 80s through the weekend. From the Local Alert Weather Center, I'm Jillian Fortner.
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1: So about a year after I came back to Central Oregon, the air show of the Cascades kicked off 26 years ago. And that's high-flying excitement, and it's going to happen again up in Madras for the 2026 Air Show of the Cascades Festival presented by Brightwood Corporation. 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
1: 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So imagine this, you're having a wedding alongside a river, you've spent months planning it, you've got the perfect setting, you're having your pictures taken, and who should float by on the river behind you? Shaboozy! Yeah, it happened to a California wedding planner, shared the video of this happening for a couple in Mammoth Lakes, California. They were having their wedding photo shoot, and Shaboozy kind of rolled by. Later on, Shaboozy commented with a post that said, "Congratulations from Shaboozy and the Woolly Run." Now, Woolly Run is a group of outdoor enthusiasts. Apparently, Shaboozy is a member, and they were out there camping and rafting and doing stuff for the weekend and got caught up in the wedding moment. You can find some of that stuff on social media. Nearly four decades after its release, the debut album from Brooks & Dunn will finally get a vinyl release. Yeah, it came out in a time when vinyl wasn't the big thing, so they didn't bother to do a vinyl release of their very first album, Brand New Man, but it's going to hit vinyl shelves on October 23rd, and for $50, you can order an autographed version. And Garth Brooks is going to bring his Blame It All on My Roots arena tour to the nation's capital as his fourth stop. The superstar is set to play Capital One Arena in Washington, D.C. on Friday, September 18th and Saturday, September 19th. All seats will be priced $155 this time, and they go on sale on August 21st.
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1: 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When it comes to transmissions, they've got your back and your wheels. Located on Carmen Loop in Bend. Two soldiers were killed when a U.S. Army Apache helicopter from Fort Hood crashed at Salado, Texas on Wednesday. Two people were on board the helicopter and were pronounced dead at the scene around 2:30 p.m. The helicopter crashed into a field and didn't hit any homes or other structures. They will be releasing the identities of those pilots and crew members a little bit later on. 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
2: From the KTVZ newsroom, I'm Adriel Hacera. Oregon State Police are investigating a deadly three-vehicle crash on Highway 101 in Curry County that killed a sister's man. The crash happened Sunday afternoon. Investigators say 36-year-old Lewis Henry Vowell, the third of sisters, was on a motorcycle speeding north, went into the passing lane, and tried to pass several vehicles. He then hit a Mazda that was turning. Police say the impact threw him from the motorcycle and he was hit by a van. He was pronounced dead at the scene and no one else was hurt. Happening Monday, heads up for drivers in the area, Butler Market Road will close overnight for paving. Butler Market Road will be closed between Hude Lane and Brinson Boulevard Monday night from 7 p.m. to 7 a.m. Crews will pave the road. A detour will be in place. Drivers should plan for extra travel time and follow the detour. Plus, the Ben Lapine School District is changing how its students use technology with one simple adjustment. As part of getting ready for the new school year, the tech department is preparing 139 iPad charging carts. In years past, older students were able to take their devices home, but now the iPads will stay at school. For more information on these stories, head to KTVZ.com or visit the KTVZ mobile app.
3: From the Local Alert Weather Center, I'm Jillian Fortner. The weather pattern is becoming more active, bringing the chance for showers and storms back to Central Oregon. A red flag warning is in place today from 1 to 9 p.m. due to the possibility of lightning and gusty winds increasing fire danger. Spotty storms could develop during the heat of the day today, with high temperatures reaching the low to mid 80s. You can expect a mix of sunshine and clouds on Friday with a chance again for isolated storm development. Highs will stay in the 80s through the weekend. From the Local Alert Weather Center, I'm Jillian Fortner.
1: 51 degrees in Redmond, 48 degrees in Prineville, and 50 degrees here in Bend.
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0: Cascade Country Mornings on KSJJ 1029, brought to you by Central Oregon Ranch Supply in Redmond and Madras.
1: Well, Redmond took one step closer to banning the private use of all legal fireworks year-round within city limits. Now, they've been allowing them only on the 4th of July. There were several fires up in Redmond this 4th of July due to some of this. Now, not all those fires were necessarily because of fireworks. I know that some fires get rolled into that because, but we live in an area where fireworks aren't that smart. I mean, it's just common sense. But bans, you know, people don't like it when you ban stuff, even if it's not their stuff. You know, I may not be into the firework thing, but when you start banning things, you get into the whole rights thing, and there's, you know, all those things that I don't really discuss here on the show. But it is a slippery slope, and I'm sure it has been for Redmond. They've probably gotten lots of feedback on both sides of the issue. But the Redmond City Council voted 6-1 Tuesday night to advance the first reading of a proposed ordinance that would create a full ban on private fireworks. The second reading is scheduled for August 25th, when the council is expected to take a final vote. The ordinance is not final yet. If approved at the second reading on August 25th, Redmond would join Bend and Sisters in banning private fireworks year-round.
0: Cascade Country Mornings.
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0: Yes, small town shout out time. Today's small town shout out is brought to you by the Jefferson County Event Complex, where they're celebrating Madras Munchies and Movies. It's a full series of great movies, and it kicks off today. That's right. Tonight, August 13th, The Sandlot with the Jefferson County Little League Wiffle Ball Home Run Derby. It's an event that serves for scholarship fundraising to help underprivileged youth join the Little League. So you can go out there and support a good cause, see The Sandlot, a fantastic movie, and catch up with the Jefferson County Little League team and their Wiffle Ball Home Run Derby. That'll be fun tonight. So go check that out next week, Back to the Future on August 20th. Put that one on your calendar. Now, today's small town shout out is going out to all of our healthcare workers, folks that work at the hospital, work in clinics, work in mobile clinics, work anywhere in the medical field. My child, Ryan, my youngest, is a phlebotomist at St. Charles, and he tells me stories about his job, and they are incredible. And I'm just talking about his group of people, and I know everybody in the hospital system here. Pretty solid. I've had to go in and do some hospital stuff myself once in a while. And just recently, in fact, I had kidney stones a few weeks ago. And they've always treated me really well. I know that there's horror stories. I know that there's different experiences. But overall, I think our healthcare community here in Central Oregon is top-notch. And I want to just give a shout-out to those folks, because some of the stuff they go through, just in their daily stuff, my kid comes home and tells me about having to draw blood on a five-day-old infant. And I shudder. I'm like, I couldn't do that. You're amazing. I couldn't do that. And the way he talks about his coworkers and the respect they have for each other and how much they support each other. It's a pretty cool community we have right here in Central Oregon. So our small town shout out today goes to all of our healthcare professionals, especially those in the trenches and the ERs and the clinics and the urgent care that are in it every day. Thank you so much. Now, if you have a small town shout out you'd like us to put on the air, email the details to david@bendradiogroup.com and we'll get it on.
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1: From the KTVZ newsroom, I'm Adriel Hacera. Happening now, Oregon State Police are investigating a deadly three-vehicle crash on Highway 101 in Curry County that killed a sister's man. The crash happened Sunday afternoon. Investigators say 36-year-old Lewis Henry Vowell, the third of sisters, was on a motorcycle speeding north, went into the passing lane, and tried to pass several vehicles. He then hit a Mazda that was turning. Police say the impact threw him from the motorcycle and he was hit by a van. He was pronounced dead at the scene and no one else was hurt. In other news, happening Monday, heads up for drivers in the area, Butler Market Road will close overnight for paving. Butler Market Road will be closed between Hude Lane and Brinson Boulevard Monday night from 7 p.m. to 7 a.m. Crews will pave the road. A detour will be in place. Drivers should plan for extra travel time and follow the detour. Plus, the Ben Lapine School District is changing how its students use technology with one simple adjustment. As part of getting ready for the new school year, the tech department is preparing 139 iPad charging carts. In years past, older students were able to take their devices home, but now the iPads will stay at school. 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
2: From the Local Alert Weather Center, I'm Jillian Fortner. The weather pattern is becoming more active, bringing the chance for showers and storms back to Central Oregon. A red flag warning is in place today from 1 to 9 p.m. due to the possibility of lightning and gusty winds increasing fire danger. Spotty storms could develop during the heat of the day today, with high temperatures reaching the low to mid 80s. You can expect a mix of sunshine and clouds on Friday with a chance again for isolated storm development. Highs will stay in the 80s through the weekend. From the Local Alert Weather Center, I'm Jillian Fortner.
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3: Hey, I was wondering if I could ask you for a request.
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0: How old's AJ?
3: AJ's got to be in his late 60s, early 70s.
0: Oh, excellent.
3: But he loves Johnny Cash. Would you play a Johnny Cash song and dedicate it to his birthday boy, AJ the Cowboy, yeah?
0: All right. Happy birthday to AJ the Cowboy. Here's some Johnny Cash. I'll do it.
3: Awesome. Appreciate it, buddy.

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1: 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We appreciate them very, very much. The AccuAir Heating and Cooling Summer Kicking Concert Series continues this Sunday. Lone Star, we interviewed Cheech Rainwater, the drummer from Lone Star, yesterday. I'll probably re-air that interview tomorrow. Also, Nico Moon coming up on August 29th and George Burge on September 5th will round out the AccuAir Heating and Cooling Summer Kicking Concert Series presented by Central Oregon Daily. All those artists are going to perform on the Bold and Rogan's Early Childhood Academy stage at General Duffy's, and you can buy tickets at generalduffys.com. Right now, caller number 9 at 541-330-0103 is going to score a pair of tickets to see George Burge on September 5th. That's George Burge, September 5th, the final of these concerts. You'll get to go to the big wrap-up and have a great time. And that's going out to caller number 9, 541-330-0103. Everybody else, get your tickets at generalduffys.com.
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0: The winner is... Good morning, KSJJ. Who's this?
1: This is Ashley.
0: Ashley, how are you?
1: I'm doing great. So I'm caller number 9.
0: You are caller number 9, so you're doing great. You're going to see George Burge at General Duffy's.
1: Yay, how exciting.
0: That's going to be fun. The event, that date is September 5th. You'll get to go up there and enjoy. That's the last concert of this series, so you're getting to go to the big wrap-up.
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1: So next hour, we'll be giving away some a spot on our guest list for the Pro Caliber Bull Riding Finals that happen August 22nd up at O'Neill Arena. So stay put for that. Congratulations, everybody that's won so far this morning. A little announcement for you. Earlier this week, we were playing commercials for the Wasco County Fair. And yesterday, we found out that the Wasco County Fair is now been canceled due to an abundance of caution in air quality and fire danger and people getting to and from the Wasco County Fair. They made the really tough decision. And at this point, that's a really hard decision. Once you've already started advertising, set your dates, got everything booked, that's a hit. So we want to support the Wasco County folks, and we feel for them having to cancel their fair. But if you were going to go up there for that, don't, because it has been canceled. I don't know how they're handling ticket refunds. If you had to buy tickets in advance, I don't know their whole situation. But I would go to the Wasco County Fair website and find out more about what they're doing. I saw that they did do an announcement on their Facebook, and I think their website has been updated with new information. So if you were interested in or planning to go to the Wasco County Fair, just know that it has been canceled this year.
0: Cascade Country Mornings with KSJJ 1029.
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1: It's 8 a.m. and it's time for a look at news and weather brought to you by Highline Homes, on your lot, on time, and built right. Caroline Leavitt will be stepping down from her role as White House Press Secretary at the end of the month, President Trump announced on Wednesday in a Truth Social post. Leavitt is leaving to spend more time with her family, the president said. A member of Trump's team who followed him from his presidential campaign to the White House. She's been a fiercely loyal face of the White House. Trump said in the surprise post that Leavitt will become one of his top outside advisors and an influential voice within the Republican Party heading into the midterm elections. Now for our local news and weather, we head into the KTVZ newsroom.
2: From the KTVZ newsroom, I'm H. Hacera. Oregon State Police are investigating a deadly three-vehicle crash on Highway 101 in Curry County that killed a sister's man. The crash happened Sunday afternoon. Investigators say 36-year-old Lewis Henry Vowell, the third of sisters, was on a motorcycle speeding north, went into the passing lane, and tried to pass several vehicles. He then hit a Mazda that was turning. Police say the impact threw him from the motorcycle and he was hit by a van. He was pronounced dead at the scene and no one else was hurt. Happening Monday, heads up for drivers in the area, Butler Market Road will close overnight for paving. Butler Market Road will be closed between Hewitt Lane and Brinson Boulevard Monday night from 7 p.m. to 7 a.m. Crews will pave the road. A detour will be in place. Drivers should plan for extra travel time and follow the detour. 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As part of getting ready for the new school year, the tech department is preparing 139 iPad charging carts. In years past, older students were able to take their devices home, but now the iPads will stay at school. For more information on these stories, head to KTVZ.com or visit the KTVZ mobile app.
3: From the Local Alert Weather Center, I'm Jillian Fortner. The weather pattern is becoming more active, bringing the chance for showers and storms back to Central Oregon. A red flag warning is in place today from 1 to 9 p.m. due to the possibility of lightning and gusty winds increasing fire danger. Spotty storms could develop during the heat of the day today, with high temperatures reaching the low to mid 80s. You can expect a mix of sunshine and clouds on Friday with a chance again for isolated storm development. Highs will stay in the 80s through the weekend. From the Local Alert Weather Center, I'm Jillian Fortner.
1: It is currently 58 degrees in Madras, 57 degrees in Redmond, and 52 degrees here in Bend. We've got your R.L. Garrigues Outdoorsman Tip of the Day next.
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1: Good morning, KSJJ. Who's this?
2: Nancy.
1: Nancy, you are caller number 9. 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
2: Awesome.
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0: Today's Country KSJJ 1029, Nate Smith and Whiskey on You. It's time for our last look at news and weather for this Thursday morning, and we'll head into the KTVZ newsroom to find out what's going on.
1: From the KTVZ newsroom, I'm Adriel Hacera. Happening now, Oregon State Police are investigating a deadly three-vehicle crash on Highway 101 in Curry County that killed a sister's man. The crash happened Sunday afternoon. Investigators say 36-year-old Lewis Henry Vowell, the third of sisters, was on a motorcycle speeding north, went into the passing lane, and tried to pass several vehicles. He then hit a Mazda that was turning. Police say the impact threw him from the motorcycle and he was hit by a van. He was pronounced dead at the scene and no one else was hurt. In other news, happening Monday, heads up for drivers in the area, Butler Market Road will close overnight for paving. Butler Market Road will be closed between Hood Lane and Brinson Boulevard Monday night from 7 p.m. to 7 a.m. Crews will pave the road. A detour will be in place. Drivers should plan for extra travel time and follow the detour. Plus, the Ben Lapine School District is changing how its students use technology with one simple adjustment. As part of getting ready for the new school year, the tech department is preparing 139 iPad charging carts. In years past, older students were able to take their devices home, but now the iPads will stay at school. For more information on these stories, head to KTVZ.com or visit the KTVZ mobile app.
2: From the Local Alert Weather Center, I'm Jillian Fortner. The weather pattern is becoming more active, bringing the chance for showers and storms back to central Oregon. A red flag warning is in place today from 1 to 9 p.m. due to the possibility of lightning and gusty winds increasing fire danger. Spotty storms could develop during the heat of the day today, with high temperatures reaching the low to mid 80s. You can expect a mix of sunshine and clouds on Friday with a chance again for isolated storm development. Highs will stay in the 80s through the weekend. From the Local Alert Weather Center, I'm Jillian Fortner.
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0: KSJJ 1029. It's time for Thursday's Dog, shining a spotlight on those doing good for the animals of Central Oregon.
1: It's Thursday. That means it's time for Thursday's Dog. Lynn is here from the Humane Society of Central Oregon. Hello, Lynn.
2: Hello. How are you doing?
1: Good. How's your summer been going? Good?
2: Hot, of course.
1: Yes, hot.
2: And
1: a little smoky.
2: But I, you know, the community's done really well for the most part. They've been keeping their pets inside and out of the heat. We've had a few dogs left in cars, so... Yeah. You know, we think that we're beyond that.
1: You would hope, but Bend police have had 20 plus calls this summer about dogs in cars. So
2: Just a gentle reminder, and then to remember to don't do heavy exercise
1: in the heat, in the smoke.
2: It definitely can impact seniors and those with respiratory issues. So definitely, what we do for ourselves parallels how we should treat our animals.
1: Yeah. And remember, all their parts are a little smaller than all of our parts, and they can tolerate a little less than we can out and about in the smoke and stuff. So.
2: Yeah, I want to talk about Clancy, who is a good-sized dog, not too big, not too small, kind of a lab-sized dog.
1: He's a cute boy, indeed.
2: Handsome, right?
1: Right, and he was a found. You said maybe out in the Badlands is where he was running around. Somebody found him?
2: Yeah, Deschutes County Sheriff's Office is the person who brought them in. I'm sure somebody called it in and they found him out there. So you just wish that you could sit Clancy down on a couch and he could tell you
1: his story, because you really don't know anything before that.
2: No, and I can tell you that we took him to a Wilco adoption event. Mm-hmm. What I discovered about him, hanging out with him for 5 hours, was an incredibly good boy. Like, he's 4 years old. He did well meeting everyone who came into the store. We had crazy puppies playing right next to him. We had two rabbits and we had a gerbil. Would go kind of interested to see the smell and then just kind of walk on. He is friendly, but he's not like your golden retriever.
1: Right. You said he's a little stoic, which can make him seem a little standoffish, but it's not so much that. He's just not a hyper, very active, engaging dog. He needs to be engaged.
2: Yeah, he's just not a demanding dog. And like, when I saw him kind of do some zoomies because he was happy to see me, I was like super excited, because I'm like, maybe outside of the shelter environment, you're going to see a much more.
1: Yeah, once he makes that connection with his owner.
2: Getting out there.
1: Get that family.
2: In the kennel environment, he does kind of have a couple times when he first arrived. So remember, this is when he first arrived.
1: Right.
2: Who knows what happened. And he was a little bit unsure about men, especially men in hats. So we do want to caution that again out at that Wilco event.
1: Lots of men with hats and things, and you didn't see anything.
2: Yeah, I didn't see anything.
1: Meet and greets are going to be important for someone like Clancy, both for the potential family and any other pets they may have, anything like that. Because we have such limited history on him, those meet and greets will go a long way into figuring out his personality and the perfect fit, right?
2: Absolutely. And it helps you make a better decision,
1: sure,
2: too. What are you willing to invest in training and management? I mean, dog management, dog and cat management, those are things that you have to think about. Do you have time? Do you have a skill set? Do you need a little help? Clancy, I think, would just love somebody who just wants a dog to hang out with him. Think he's going to be able to go to a pub with him.
1: Right.
2: But I think he just wants to hang out. He wants a buddy. Does
1: a mellow social dog, probably.
2: Mellow dog. Even just hanging out at the home and going for an evening walk will make this dog very, very happy. I think he's going to be an easy fit for anyone.
1: Excellent.
2: Please check out the photos on our website. And we hope that he's adopted. And if he gets adopted before August 22nd, Saturday, we are having an alumni adoption event out at Good Life. It's kind of being promoted as Paws Fest. It's from 4 to 7. There'll just be some fun events that you can do with your dog, and we get to... It really is kind of a selfish event, because we want to see some of our alumni.
1: Where the dogs you've placed, how they're doing,
2: Yeah, so I think it'll be a really fun thing.
1: It's gotta be fun, yeah.
2: Yeah, so it's not only alumni, it's going to be alumni and all, just a gathering of people who love...
1: A dog fest, as it were.
2: Yeah, exactly. I like it. Yeah. So,
1: excellent, and that's on the 22nd?
2: It's on August 22nd from 4 to 7. It'll be also a fundraiser, and it'll be a kickoff for some really cool t-shirts, so we'll put out some teases as soon as we can to get you to, it'll be 100% fundraiser for the Humane Society, thanks to Good Life.
1: Excellent, excellent. So we will have more information about that event and about Clancy on our Facebook page later today, and you can always find out all the details by going to hsco.org.
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1: Joining me this morning, I have members of Scout Troop 21, and we are talking about the big Soapbox Derby Kendall Toyota is putting on, and it's going to be a lot of fun. You're in the midst of building these, and we're going to talk to Brock first. Brock, you're a father of one of the troop members, I take it?
2: I am the father of two of the boys in Troop 21.
1: Excellent. And so you guys competed last year in the Soapbox, I know for sure. Did you compete? Have you done multiple years?
2: Yeah, this will be our third year participating. So we can...
1: Are the individuals, and we're going to talk to some of the troop members here in a minute, did they do it previously or are they new? Do you roll over the teams each year? How does that work?
2: All of the boys here today have participated in the race the last couple times that we've done it, and
1: excellent,
2: especially last year.
1: Okay, let's talk about last year. What was that like? And what I saw some video, and there were some technical things that went on in midair. So you're catching air. This is a really cool race. For folks that haven't seen a Soapbox Derby race, it's not like the Little Rascals Soapbox Derby things we used to see on TV. These are pretty epic, and these guys put a lot of effort and a lot of work into these vehicles and into this competition, and you can tell they have so much fun. So tell us about last year's results and kind of the process you guys went through in building last year, and maybe what you learned from that process.
2: Last year, the boys did a traditional Scout Soapbox Derby. So essentially it had a big wooden platform and a nylon shell and rigid wheels and steering. The car went a lot faster than anybody expected. It was actually, I think, one of the fastest.
1: In that video, it looked like it was moving.
2: So towards the bottom of the track, there was some jumps, and one of the rollover jumps, Chase ended up getting quite a bit of air, and when he landed, it broke the wheel and axle, and so he spun out towards the end of the race. But he jumped up, got out of the car, and drug the car to the finish line.
1: Physically moved the car himself across the finish line. And we're going to talk to Chase. So you drove last year. You caught a little air on that last jump. You had to drag the car across the finish line. Where did that put you in the competition? Where did you finish?
3: I think we finished like 14th out of 18 people.
4: Not being able to hit most of the jumps, kind of, it takes a lot of the points out of it, because you get points for every jump you hit.
1: Okay.
4: And if you hit the big ones, they'll give you, like, way more points. And we weren't able to hit all of the big ones because our car was so bare bones.
1: Right. So this year, you guys are planning a new car. What platform are you going to use for this car?
4: We think we're going to use, like, a golf cart platform.
1: Okay.
4: Or, like, even, like, a four-wheeler or something like that.
1: What are you applying that you learned last year to your new vehicle this year? What are you changing since you ran into that with not being able to hit all the jumps? Are you adjusting some of that?
4: Yeah, we're planning to give it like more steering and like more suspension and just like better rolling wheels, just make it like handle better, because the last cart was kind of like thrown together from like previous years and it wasn't really the best.
1: Yeah, a little hard to control and went faster than you guys planned on. So how do you decide who drives?
4: Last year I did it, and I'm just gonna like let someone else do it. So like,
1: yeah, it's nice to rotate and let everybody kind of have a chance for that. Let's talk to some of the other guys. Hey, Ian, so what was your role last year?
5: So at the start, you have to like push it down the hill. So I helped with that. Also, we had a little like problem where we had to fix the car mid race kind of.
1: Mm-hmm.
5: So I just kind of helped with that too.
1: Mason, so what is your role when you guys are putting this stuff together? Are any of you a handyman? Do you mechanic on the side? Do you do your own things when you're at home? Do you like to tinker?
6: Yeah, I like to do stuff. Tinkering, I like cars and bikes and things.
1: Ezra, what is your role? What are you looking forward to most this race?
7: I'm really looking forward to the fixing it mid-race, because, I don't know, hopefully it doesn't happen, but if it does, it was pretty fun last time.
1: Right, when you're in the thick of it and you got to really
7: steering,
1: get it done.
7: And like, because we had a rain delay, and so we had plenty of time to fix our shot steering, so we...
1: And who knows, you guys might just win. So everybody be rooting for Troop 21 when you go to the Soapbox Derby. Now we're going to talk to Megan from Kendall. Good to see you again, Megan.
8: Good to see you.
1: So let's talk about the event. Now, we just had the Builders Night last night. They were able to come over and talk to Kendall Techs at Kendall and help with some welding and some tools and some skill sets. That had to be a lot of fun. Now these kids take off on their own and they move forward from here doing their own thing. How far are we out out, you said about 31, 32 days?
7: Yeah, we're a little over 1 month away.
1: That's very cool. It's symbiotic. You can get out there and have a fun event. There's all these skills that go into it, and then there's the charity benefits on the back end. Congratulations to Kendall for putting this together, and we're 5 years in now?
7: Yes, this will be the fifth annual event, and we're just amazed by how much it's grown in the community buy-in, and if you ask any of our team members at Kendall, Soapbox Derby is absolutely their favorite event.
1: Fun. Well, let's tell people how they can find out more, websites, all that information that you feel like our listeners need.
7: Yeah, you can head to kendallgivesback.com. That will have all the building requirements and details and also a registration link. You have until September 1st to register for the event, so we hope to see a record number of teams come out this year.
1: Excellent. And we'll have some of that information on our Facebook page a little bit later today. Make it easy for you to find that. Well, thank everybody for being here, and we can't wait for the Soapbox Derby.
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Miranda Lambert, I think that girl's serious. Let's keep the music rolling. Here's Bailey Zimmerman with his latest big hit, Chevy Silverado, on KSJJ.

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1: Today's Country, KSJJ 1029, Cody Johnson on horseback. I think that is my favorite Cody Johnson tune. I like a lot of his stuff, but that one really hits. I don't know why. Maybe it's because of the rodeo stuff that's still going on. We're on the tail end of the rodeo season. We got the Pro Caliber Bull Riding Series finals coming up on August 22nd at O'Neill Arena. The Central Oregon Ranch Supply Rodeo Road Tour will be rolling out, and thanking Disaster Labs for presenting this great event. We've been giving away tickets to all of the preliminaries up to the finals, and it's fun to be able to do the finals as well. We already gave away our tickets for today. We'll be giving away another pair or two maybe tomorrow, so you want to stay tuned for that. And we thank our Rodeo Road Tour sponsors, Coors Banquet and Columbia Distributing, Thompson Pump and Irrigation, and Simplicity by Hayden Holmes. Here's Keith Urban. Let's keep it going.

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0: Today's Country KSJJ 1029, Luke Combs and Be By You. That's going to wrap up my time for this morning. Thanks for hanging out with me. Brian's on his way in, and he is going to have some of the best country music you've ever heard in your life. And also, he's funny. I like Brian. He's a good guy, so stick around for him. I'll be back tomorrow for the Friday edition. You'll be listening for Finally Friday from George Jones. If you call the number 9 when you hear it, you'll win something cool. We're going to have some more air show of the Cascades tickets, some more bull riding event tickets for the O'Neill Arena, the Pro Caliber Bull Finals. This is the finals coming up in August. And also George Burge tickets, the last of those going out the door. So lots of reasons to tune in for Friday. Oh, and your weekend roundup. Woo, it just never stops. I'll talk to you tomorrow morning.
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5: You stepped out for your morning jog, except it's not your usual morning jog. You started listening to an epic sci-fi book on Audible. 30 chapters later, you've accidentally run a half marathon. 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You can't stop. You have to find out what happens next. Then it's over. The universe seems bigger. You feel different. You feel like you have no idea where you are. Audible. Stories that speak to you.
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0: Today's Country KSJJ 1029 Morgan Wallen with help from Post Malone. I ain't coming back. Hi, it's Brian along with you. Hope you're having a great day. Hope you're breathing okay. We got the air quality alert all over Central Oregon, anywhere from moderate to hazardous to unhealthy. Take care of yourselves breathing wise out there with all this patchy smoke hanging around. Going to continue tonight. High today in the low 80s. Tonight's overnight low in the low to mid 50s. Looking ahead to Friday, patchy smoke. Could see a chance for showers in the afternoon. Slight chance with a high tomorrow in the low 80s. Once again, Saturday, a slight chance for showers and maybe thunderstorms. Slight chance, but it's there. Mid 80s for high temperatures on Saturday. Mostly sunny on Sunday with mid 80s for high temperatures to wrap up the weekend. 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
6: Partner, I've always dreamed of running with the bulls in Spain. The adrenaline, the danger, the glory.
7: And the hospital bills? The broken bones? The 12-hour flight? Hard pass, amigo.
6: Well, what if I told you we can do the running of the bulls without ever leaving Central Oregon?
7: What in the tarnation are you talking about?
6: The Coyote, Ben's newest country bar, is bringing the action home with Ben's only mechanical bull. Saddle up, hold on tight, and prove you've got what it takes. No passport required.
7: Now that's my kind of stampede. And when I get tossed on my keister, I'll just two-step over to the dance floor.
6: Exactly. Kick up some dust with line dancing, chow down on some downright delicious grub, and wash it all down with handcrafted cocktails from their master mixologist.
8: Forget Pamplona. The running of the bulls is happening right here at the Coyote in Bend. The grand opening of Bend's hippest country bar is right downtown. Don't miss their full lineup of live music. 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
6: 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Starting up big, we've got Cynthia, who gathers her whole family to count down from 23 before she opens a can. It's about anticipation, people. Yeah, that's a pepper thing. Over now to Max, who's taking his Dr. Pepper on a lovely walk around the block before drinking it. He calls it bonding time. Whatever you say, Max, we say, yeah, that's definitely a pepper thing. And what is this? 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

sky. Driven up and down a coast a few times. London, Paris, paradise. But ain't got much memory. Other scenes come to think I missed them all. And damn.

0: Today's Country KSJJ 1029 with Last Night There. And last night, or maybe it was the night before, I'm not sure. Hi, it's Brian here. The Perseid meteor showers began. Goes over the next couple of days. Every August, about this mid-August, this time of year, you get a nice light show. So, of course, you got to be out of the light pollution. Maybe get out of town, out of the city, and out into the wilderness. Look up, dark sky. Boom, see a lot of shooting stars. All right, Central Oregon weather forecast. Well, we got that patchy smoke hanging around. Air quality alert all over as well. Anywhere from moderate to unhealthy to hazardous. So keep that in mind. Stay safe. Red flag warning in effect this afternoon until 9 tonight. Overnight low in the low 50s. Low 80s for the high on Friday with patchy smoke and a chance for afternoon showers. Looking ahead to Saturday, we've got a chance for showers, maybe a thunderstorm in the afternoon. And a high in the low to mid 80s. Mid 80s and mostly sunny for Sunday. And this weather update is brought to you by Bi-Mart.
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0: And there's Happened to Me from Russell Dickerson. It's today's country, KSJJ 1029. Hi, it's Brian here. Red flag warning in effect until 9 tonight. High fire danger, dry conditions. Keep it safe out there. Patchy smoke continuing to hang around. Let's keep that in mind. Breathe safely, please. Overnight low in the low 50s. Tomorrow, patchy smoke and a chance for afternoon showers. Low 80s on the way for Friday. Saturday, low to mid 80s for high temperatures. Got a slight chance for showers. Maybe a slight chance for a thunderstorm in the afternoon. Low to mid 80s for Saturday's high temperatures. Sunday looks like mid 80s and mostly sunny skies to wrap up the weekend. 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